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1: ABC News, I'm Stephanie Officer. Word of actress Hayden Panettiere's death hit fans like a ton of bricks, which seems to be the consensus on social media. The 36-year-old was found dead Sunday of cardiac arrest in a South Carolina home after traveling there from Los Angeles the day before with her on-again, off-again boyfriend Brian Hickerson. Hickerson's family was reportedly made aware of Panettiere's death Sunday. Hickerson himself has not yet made a public comment regarding the matter, but has a long history of domestic abuse against the Nashville star. There are flash flood watches all across the Ohio Valley, the Midwest. You're not out of the woods yet either. ABC meteorologist Leslie Lopez.
2: West Virginia just recorded their wettest August day on record. Severe thunderstorms are also on the move from Tennessee to western North Carolina and Virginia, damaging wind gusts and large hail from Omaha to Kansas City. As Ohio Valley dries out, a new cold front will bring severe storms to the plains tomorrow.
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5: Skies are going to be clear tonight as temperatures settle in the low 70s. Tomorrow for Tuesday, get ready for sunshine. And you know it's going to be hot around here. The high will be 96. On Wednesday, sunny, hotter, and a high of 102. Now, we'll bring in a few scattered showers and storms Wednesday night. Thursday, lots of sunshine. A 40% chance of showers and storms. We could certainly use the rain. The high on Thursday, 94. From the Arkansas Now Weather Center, I'm meteorologist Laura Huckabee.

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1: Skies are going to be clear tonight as temperatures settle in the low 70s. Tomorrow for Tuesday, get ready for sunshine. And you know it's going to be hot around here. The high will be 96. On Wednesday, sunny, hotter, and a high of 102. Now, we'll bring in a few scattered showers and storms Wednesday night. Thursday, lots of sunshine, a 40% chance of showers and storms. We could certainly use the rain. The high on Thursday, 94. From the Arkansas Now Weather Center, I'm meteorologist Laura Huckabee.

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3: Skies are going to be clear tonight as temperatures settle in the low 70s. Tomorrow for Tuesday, get ready for sunshine. And you know it's going to be hot around here. The high will be 96. On Wednesday, sunny, hotter, and a high of 102. Now, we'll bring in a few scattered showers and storms Wednesday night. Thursday, lots of sunshine. A 40% chance of showers and storms. We could certainly use the rain. The high on Thursday, 94. From the Arkansas Now Weather Center, I'm meteorologist Laura Huckabee.

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1: ABC News, I'm Stephanie Officer. The memorandum of understanding between the U.S. and Iran has expired. ABC's Jonathan Carl.
2: And today had been the deadline for the U.S. and Iran to finalize a nuclear agreement and come to a permanent end to the conflict. But that agreement never came close to happening, and there is no end in sight to the war. The Iranians said that that peace deadline, quote, is no longer relevant.
1: Today, a U.S. judge blocked plans to move the FBI's headquarters to a federal building in Washington after finding President Trump's administration illegally threw out a previously approved plan to build a new facility nearby in Maryland. Social media site Discord has suspended its live streams in Brazil after criticism it failed to protect children and adolescents. The move takes place in the wake of a suicide case. Brazil's government has tried regulating minors' use of the internet with mixed results when countries including Australia, Canada, and Indonesia are undertaking similar efforts. This is ABC News.
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8: Skies are going to be clear tonight as temperatures settle in the low 70s. Tomorrow for Tuesday, get ready for sunshine. And you know it's going to be hot around here. The high will be 96. On Wednesday, sunny, hotter, and a high of 102. Now, we'll bring in a few scattered showers and storms Wednesday night. Thursday, lots of sunshine, a 40% chance of showers and storms. We could certainly use the rain. The high on Thursday, 94. From the Arkansas Now Weather Center, I'm meteorologist Laura Huckabee. Oh,

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1: Skies are going to be clear tonight as temperatures settle in the low 70s. Tomorrow for Tuesday, get ready for sunshine. And you know it's going to be hot around here. The high will be 96. On Wednesday, sunny, hotter, and a high of 102. Now, we'll bring in a few scattered showers and storms Wednesday night. Thursday, lots of sunshine, a 40% chance of showers and storms. We could certainly use the rain. The high on Thursday, 94. From the Arkansas Now Weather Center, I'm meteorologist Laura Huckabee.

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4: Skies are going to be clear tonight as temperatures settle in the low 70s. Tomorrow for Tuesday, get ready for sunshine. And you know it's going to be hot around here. The high will be 96. On Wednesday, sunny, hotter, and a high of 102. Now, we'll bring in a few scattered showers and storms Wednesday night. Thursday, lots of sunshine. A 40% chance of showers and storms. We could certainly use the rain. The high on Thursday, 94. From the Arkansas Now Weather Center, I'm meteorologist Laura Huckabee.

0: opening statements began in Las Vegas for the murder trial of Tupac Shakur, some 30 years in the making. Former gang leader Dwayne Keefe D. Davis is on trial and at one point was granted immunity in the case. But he was arrested 3 years ago in Las Vegas and has been in custody ever since.
1: This is a moment that many people thought, many of Tupac Shakur's fans thought, would never get to this point. I was just talking to a man who showed up here among the fans who have shown up of Shakur. And he said he just wants to know what justice is in this case, and he wants to see what the evidence they've got against Davis is.
0: ABC's Alex Stone. Criticism from both sides of the aisle for influencer Dan Bilzerian, who has made a bunch of anti-Semitic posts against Jewish GOP Representative Randy Fine. Bilzerian is running against Fine for Florida's 6th Congressional District. Among those denouncing the podcaster, Minority Leader Hakeem Jeffries and Senator Ted Cruz. This is ABC News.
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7: Skies are going to be clear tonight as temperatures settle in the low 70s. Tomorrow for Tuesday, get ready for sunshine. And you know it's going to be hot around here. The high will be 96. On Wednesday, sunny, hotter, and a high of 102. Now, we'll bring in a few scattered showers and storms Wednesday night. Thursday, lots of sunshine. A 40% chance of showers and storms. We could certainly use the rain. The high on Thursday, 94. From the Arkansas Now Weather Center, I'm meteorologist Laura Huckabee.

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1: Skies are going to be clear tonight as temperatures settle in the low 70s. Tomorrow for Tuesday, get ready for sunshine. And you know it's going to be hot around here. The high will be 96. On Wednesday, sunny, hotter, and a high of 102. Now, we'll bring in a few scattered showers and storms Wednesday night. Thursday, lots of sunshine. A 40% chance of showers and storms. We could certainly use the rain. The high on Thursday, 94. From the Arkansas Now Weather Center, I'm meteorologist Laura Huckabee.

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4: Skies are going to be clear tonight as temperatures settle in the low 70s. Tomorrow for Tuesday, get ready for sunshine. And you know it's going to be hot around here. The high will be 96. On Wednesday, sunny, hotter, and a high of 102. Now, we'll bring in a few scattered showers and storms Wednesday night. Thursday, lots of sunshine, a 40% chance of showers and storms. We could certainly use the rain. The high on Thursday, 94. From the Arkansas Now Weather Center, I'm meteorologist Laura Huckabee. Oldies.

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1: ABC News, I'm Stephanie Officer. The U.S. military reducing its participation in military exercises in South Korea. President Trump on social media said it was too late to cancel, while also touting his relationship with North Korean leader Kim Jong-un. But neither Trump nor members of his administration have talked to the North Korean dictator recently, while North Korea has established closer ties with Iran and Russia. ABC's Karen Travers.
2: Two U.S. officials did tell ABC that the activities will continue and no changes as of now. The president was asked about that social media post where he said he had been pushing the Secretary of Defense, Pete Hegseth, to scale this back, and he defended this move, and he indicated that he does still have a good relationship with Kim Jong-un, and that's a big factor here.
1: Attorneys from the NAACP are now joining the pursuit for justice in the case of 18-year-old Nolan Wells, the young black man who died after boating with friends off of Mississippi's coast last month. This is ABC News.
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8: Skies are going to be clear tonight as temperatures settle in the low 70s. Tomorrow for Tuesday, get ready for sunshine. And you know it's going to be hot around here. The high will be 96. On Wednesday, sunny, hotter, and a high of 102. Now, we'll bring in a few scattered showers and storms Wednesday night. Thursday, lots of sunshine. A 40% chance of showers and storms. We could certainly use the rain. The high on Thursday, 94. From the Arkansas Now Weather Center, I'm meteorologist Laura Huckabee. Oh, yeah.

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3: Skies are going to be clear tonight as temperatures settle in the low 70s. Tomorrow for Tuesday, get ready for sunshine. And you know it's going to be hot around here. The high will be 96. On Wednesday, sunny, hotter, and a high of 102. Now, we'll bring in a few scattered showers and storms Wednesday night. Thursday, lots of sunshine. A 40% chance of showers and storms. We could certainly use the rain. The high on Thursday, 94. From the Arkansas Now Weather Center, I'm meteorologist Laura Huckabee.

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1: Skies are going to be clear tonight as temperatures settle in the low 70s. Tomorrow for Tuesday, get ready for sunshine. And you know it's going to be hot around here. The high will be 96. On Wednesday, sunny, hotter, and a high of 102. Now, we'll bring in a few scattered showers and storms Wednesday night. Thursday, lots of sunshine. A 40% chance of showers and storms. We could certainly use the rain. The high on Thursday, 94. From the Arkansas Now Weather Center, I'm meteorologist Laura Huckabee. Oh.

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1: I was born and raised down in Alabama on a farm way back up in the woods. I was so ragged that folks used to call me Patches. Papa used to tease me about it, 'cause deep down inside he was hurt.

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1: ABC News, I'm Stephanie Officer. Opening arguments in a Las Vegas courtroom today for a murder trial 30 years in the making. The trial of Dwayne Keefe D. Davis, accused in the 1996 killing of rapper Tupac Shakur, got underway. Fans, including Din Malone, stood outside the courthouse. He does not believe Davis is innocent.
2: The person being accused of everything, you know, he didn't just pull the gun out of his pocket. He got it from somebody, so everybody involved in it, I would like to see all of them go to jail.
1: 63-year-old Davis is charged with a single count of murder in the drive-by shooting that killed Shakur, who was 25 years old when he died in September 96. Davis has pleaded not guilty but detailed his involvement in a tell-all book. Now he claims he made it all up for sales. In a new interview, former First Lady Dr. Jill Biden says she prays to her late son Beau about former President Biden's aggressive prostate cancer. Beau died in 2015 from brain cancer. In a June interview with NBC, she said the former president's cancer has metastasized to his bones. This is ABC News.
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1: Skies are going to be clear tonight as temperatures settle in the low 70s. Tomorrow for Tuesday, get ready for sunshine. And you know it's going to be hot around here. The high will be 96. On Wednesday, sunny, hotter, and a high of 102. Now, we'll bring in a few scattered showers and storms Wednesday night. Thursday, lots of sunshine, a 40% chance of showers and storms. We could certainly use the rain. The high on Thursday, 94. From the Arkansas Now Weather Center, I'm meteorologist Laura Huckabee.

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1: Skies are going to be clear tonight as temperatures settle in the low 70s. Tomorrow for Tuesday, get ready for sunshine. And you know it's going to be hot around here. The high will be 96. On Wednesday, sunny, hotter, and a high of 102. Now, we'll bring in a few scattered showers and storms Wednesday night. Thursday, lots of sunshine. A 40% chance of showers and storms. We could certainly use the rain. The high on Thursday, 94. From the Arkansas Now Weather Center, I'm meteorologist Laura Huckabee.

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1: Skies are going to be clear tonight as temperatures settle in the low 70s. Tomorrow for Tuesday, get ready for sunshine. And you know it's going to be hot around here. The high will be 96. On Wednesday, sunny, hotter, and a high of 102. Now, we'll bring in a few scattered showers and storms Wednesday night. Thursday, lots of sunshine. A 40% chance of showers and storms. We could certainly use the rain. The high on Thursday, 94. From the Arkansas Now Weather Center, I'm meteorologist Laura Huckabee.

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0: belongings from his trailer, realizing little to nothing could be salvaged.
1: I was expecting some damage. I didn't expect to go as high as it did because, like, I have some TVs that are, you know, good 3 feet above the ground, and they're probably ruined.
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7: Skies are going to be clear tonight as temperatures settle in the low 70s. Tomorrow for Tuesday, get ready for sunshine. And you know it's going to be hot around here. The high will be 96. On Wednesday, sunny, hotter, and a high of 102. Now, we'll bring in a few scattered showers and storms Wednesday night. Thursday, lots of sunshine, a 40% chance of showers and storms. We could certainly use the rain. The high on Thursday, 94. From the Arkansas Now Weather Center, I'm meteorologist Laura Huckabee. Oh, yeah.

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1: Skies are going to be clear tonight as temperatures settle in the low 70s. Tomorrow for Tuesday, get ready for sunshine. And you know it's going to be hot around here. The high will be 96. On Wednesday, sunny, hotter, and a high of 102. Now, we'll bring in a few scattered showers and storms Wednesday night. Thursday, lots of sunshine, a 40% chance of showers and storms. We could certainly use the rain. The high on Thursday, 94. From the Arkansas Now Weather Center, I'm meteorologist Laura Huckabee.

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1: Skies are going to be clear tonight as temperatures settle in the low 70s. Tomorrow for Tuesday, get ready for sunshine. And you know it's going to be hot around here. The high will be 96. On Wednesday, sunny, hotter, and a high of 102. Now, we'll bring in a few scattered showers and storms Wednesday night. Thursday, lots of sunshine. A 40% chance of showers and storms. We could certainly use the rain. The high on Thursday, 94. From the Arkansas Now Weather Center, I'm meteorologist Laura Huckabee. Oh.

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2: ABC News, I'm Stephanie Officer. It has been 60 days since the U.S. and Iran signed a memo of understanding that was billed as the first step to winding down the war in Iran. But no progress has been made. President Trump now also threatening Oman as Oman and Iran discuss plans for the Strait of Hormuz.
3: We control it. We control it with the blockade. We have a blockade. We control it with the blockade. And I like the idea of declaring it a territory.
2: Another museum heist to tell you about, this time in Italy. Thieves reportedly swiped four works by Renaissance painter Antonello da Messina worth millions of euros from a regional museum in Sicily while crowds gathered across town for a traditional holiday. The crooks allegedly bypassed alarm and security systems Saturday evening to make off with three of the five surviving panels of the San Gregorio Palatich, dating all the way back to 1473. An art expert estimates the value of the stolen works to be between $81 and $92 million. This is ABC News.
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1: Skies are going to be clear tonight as temperatures settle in the low 70s. Tomorrow for Tuesday, get ready for sunshine. And you know it's going to be hot around here. The high will be 96. On Wednesday, sunny, hotter, and a high of 102. Now, we'll bring in a few scattered showers and storms Wednesday night. Thursday, lots of sunshine. A 40% chance of showers and storms. We could certainly use the rain. The high on Thursday, 94. From the Arkansas Now Weather Center, I'm meteorologist Laura Huckabee.

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1: Skies are going to be clear tonight as temperatures settle in the low 70s. Tomorrow for Tuesday, get ready for sunshine. And you know it's going to be hot around here. The high will be 96. On Wednesday, sunny, hotter, and a high of 102. Now, we'll bring in a few scattered showers and storms Wednesday night. Thursday, lots of sunshine. A 40% chance of showers and storms. We could certainly use the rain. The high on Thursday, 94. From the Arkansas Now Weather Center, I'm meteorologist Laura Huckabee.

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1: ABC News, I'm Stephanie Officer. The sudden death of actress Hayden Panettiere has shaken her fans to the core, many remembering her as an inspiration. For Mondo Allen, a longtime fan of the two-time Golden Globe nominee, Panettiere's work will not be forgotten.
2: It really resonated with me, and I think, you know, I would definitely love to say that she really did have a huge impact on me, on knowing my family.
1: Police have said foul play does not appear to be a factor. An initial autopsy and an excerpt of a 911 call showed she was in cardiac arrest, with medics trying to revive her. Indiana now in cleanup mode after days of storms and flooding that left at least 7 people dead. Indianapolis residents finally able to return to their homes Monday. Oliver Riggle emptied a waterlogged belongings from his trailer, realizing little to nothing could be salvaged.
2: I was expecting some damage. I didn't expect to go as high as it did because, like, I have some TVs that are, you know, good 3 feet above the ground, and they're probably ruined.
1: This is ABC News.
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5: Skies are going to be clear tonight as temperatures settle in the low 70s. Tomorrow for Tuesday, get ready for sunshine. And you know it's going to be hot around here. The high will be 96. On Wednesday, sunny, hotter, and a high of 102. Now, we'll bring in a few scattered showers and storms Wednesday night. Thursday, lots of sunshine, a 40% chance of showers and storms. We could certainly use the rain. The high on Thursday, 94. From the Arkansas Now Weather Center, I'm meteorologist Laura Huckabee.

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1: Skies are going to be clear tonight as temperatures settle in the low 70s. Tomorrow for Tuesday, get ready for sunshine. And you know it's going to be hot around here. The high will be 96. On Wednesday, sunny, hotter, and a high of 102. Now, we'll bring in a few scattered showers and storms Wednesday night. Thursday, lots of sunshine. A 40% chance of showers and storms. We could certainly use the rain. The high on Thursday, 94. From the Arkansas Now Weather Center, I'm meteorologist Laura Huckabee.

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1: Skies are going to be clear tonight as temperatures settle in the low 70s. Tomorrow for Tuesday, get ready for sunshine. And you know it's going to be hot around here. The high will be 96. On Wednesday, sunny, hotter, and a high of 102. Now, we'll bring in a few scattered showers and storms Wednesday night. Thursday, lots of sunshine. A 40% chance of showers and storms. We could certainly use the rain. The high on Thursday, 94. From the Arkansas Now Weather Center, I'm meteorologist Laura Huckabee.
2: Oh,

Once upon a time you dressed so fine, threw the bumps of dime in your prime. Then you, people call, say beware doll, you're bound to fall, you thought they were all.

Uno, dos, one, two, tres, cuatro.

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1: ABC News, I'm Stephanie Officer. It has been 60 days since the U.S. and Iran signed a memo of understanding that was billed as the first step to winding down the war in Iran. But no progress has been made. President Trump now also threatening Oman as Oman and Iran discuss plans for the Strait of Hormuz.
2: We control it. We control it with the blockade. We have a blockade. We control it with the blockade. And I like the idea of declaring it a territory.
1: Another museum heist to tell you about, this time in Italy. Thieves reportedly swiped four works by Renaissance painter Antonello da Messina worth millions of euros from a regional museum in Sicily while crowds gathered across town for a traditional holiday. The crooks allegedly bypassed alarm and security systems Saturday evening to make off with three of the five surviving panels of the San Gregorio Palatich, dating all the way back to 1473. An art expert estimates the value of the stolen works to be between $81 and $92 million. This is ABC News.
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5: Skies are going to be clear tonight as temperatures settle in the low 70s. Tomorrow for Tuesday, get ready for sunshine, and you know it's going to be hot around here. The high will be 96. On Wednesday, sunny, hotter, and a high of 102. Now, we'll bring in a few scattered showers and storms Wednesday night. Thursday, lots of sunshine, a 40% chance of showers and storms. We could certainly use the rain. The high on Thursday, 94. From the Arkansas Now Weather Center, I'm meteorologist Laura Huckabee. Oh.

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1: Skies are going to be clear tonight as temperatures settle in the low 70s. Tomorrow for Tuesday, get ready for sunshine. And you know it's going to be hot around here. The high will be 96. On Wednesday, sunny, hotter, and a high of 102. Now, we'll bring in a few scattered showers and storms Wednesday night. Thursday, lots of sunshine. A 40% chance of showers and storms. We could certainly use the rain. The high on Thursday, 94. From the Arkansas Now Weather Center, I'm meteorologist Laura Huckabee.

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She said, it grieves me so to see you in such pain. 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
1: Skies are going to be clear tonight as temperatures settle in the low 70s. Tomorrow for Tuesday, get ready for sunshine. And you know it's going to be hot around here. The high will be 96. On Wednesday, sunny, hotter, and a high of 102. Now, we'll bring in a few scattered showers and storms Wednesday night. Thursday, lots of sunshine. A 40% chance of showers and storms. We could certainly use the rain. The high on Thursday, 94. From the Arkansas Now Weather Center, I'm meteorologist Laura Huckabee. Oh.

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1: ABC News, I'm Stephanie Officer. The sudden death of actress Hayden Panettiere has shaken her fans to the core, many remembering her as an inspiration. For Mondo Allen, a longtime fan of the two-time Golden Globe nominee, Panettiere's work will not be forgotten.
2: It really resonated with me, and I think, you know, I would definitely love to say that she really did have a huge impact on me, on knowing my family.
1: Police have said foul play does not appear to be a factor. An initial autopsy and an excerpt of a 911 call showed she was in cardiac arrest, with medics trying to revive her. Indiana now in cleanup mode after days of storms and flooding that left at least 7 people dead. Indianapolis residents finally able to return to their homes Monday. Oliver Riggle emptied a waterlogged belongings from his trailer, realizing little to nothing could be salvaged.
2: I was expecting some damage. I didn't expect to go as high as it did because, like, I have some TVs that are, you know, good 3 feet above the ground, and they're probably ruined.
1: This is ABC News.
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5: Skies are going to be clear tonight as temperatures settle in the low 70s. Tomorrow for Tuesday, get ready for sunshine. And you know it's going to be hot around here. The high will be 96. On Wednesday, sunny, hotter, and a high of 102. Now, we'll bring in a few scattered showers and storms Wednesday night. Thursday, lots of sunshine, a 40% chance of showers and storms. We could certainly use the rain. The high on Thursday, 94. From the Arkansas Now Weather Center, I'm meteorologist Laura Huckabee.

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1: Skies are going to be clear tonight as temperatures settle in the low 70s. Tomorrow for Tuesday, get ready for sunshine. And you know it's going to be hot around here. The high will be 96. On Wednesday, sunny, hotter, and a high of 102. Now, we'll bring in a few scattered showers and storms Wednesday night. Thursday, lots of sunshine, a 40% chance of showers and storms. We could certainly use the rain. The high on Thursday, 94. From the Arkansas Now Weather Center, I'm meteorologist Laura Huckabee.

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1: Skies are going to be clear tonight as temperatures settle in the low 70s. Tomorrow for Tuesday, get ready for sunshine. And you know it's going to be hot around here. The high will be 96. On Wednesday, sunny, hotter, and a high of 102. Now, we'll bring in a few scattered showers and storms Wednesday night. Thursday, lots of sunshine. A 40% chance of showers and storms. We could certainly use the rain. The high on Thursday, 94. From the Arkansas Now Weather Center, I'm meteorologist Laura Huckabee.

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0: I don't believe it. 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
1: Well, we're big rock singers. 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
0: That sounds like us.
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1: ABC News, I'm Sherry Preston. Cleanup operations underway in Indiana following days of rain and severe flooding.
2: Emergency operations remain underway as residents return to their flood-ravaged homes. The governor announcing the launch of a disaster relief fund to provide $5,000 to individuals in need of basics, such as clothing and food. This comes as another round of thunderstorms and heavy rain moves east from the Midwest into the Mid-Atlantic, bringing a risk of flooding to already waterlogged states.
1: That's ABC's Rena Roy. When Lala approached Hawaii, it was a Category 1 hurricane. It was downgraded to a tropical storm, but was still strong enough to do a lot of damage in some Hawaiian communities. Actress Hayden Panettiere's ex-partner, Vladimir Klitschko, has issued a statement about her death, saying he will make sure their daughter, Kaya, remembers her mother with respect and make sure she remembers the person that Panettiere was. She suffered cardiac arrest and died this week at a home she was renting in South Carolina. This is ABC News.
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5: Hi, everyone. Partly sunny skies for the first part of our day. As we get into the afternoon, we'll see a little more sunshine. The high today will be 96. Tonight, clear skies and a low of 75. Tomorrow, sunny, hotter, and we're back to 102 degrees. We will bring in a 50% chance of showers and storms for Wednesday night, which could help us out a little bit. We could use the rain. We've got a 40% chance of a shower or storm early on Thursday. From the Arkansas Now Weather Center, I'm meteorologist Laura Huckabee.

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1: Hi, everyone. Partly sunny skies for the first part of our day. As we get into the afternoon, we'll see a little more sunshine. The high today will be 96. Tonight, clear skies and a low of 75. Tomorrow, sunny, hotter, and we're back to 102 degrees. We will bring in a 50% chance of showers and storms for Wednesday night, which could help us out a little bit. We could use the rain. We've got a 40% chance of a shower or storm early on Thursday. From the Arkansas Now Weather Center, I'm meteorologist Laura Huckabee.

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1: Here is this hour's headlines from the Arkansas Now newsroom. Kara Armas has been chosen to temporarily fill the Arkansas House District 8 seat left vacant by former State Representative Austin McCollum's resignation. Benton County Republicans unanimously nominated the Pea Ridge resident on Thursday, and she will serve until voters choose McCollum's permanent replacement in a special election. McCollum resigned August 5th, following his arrest on allegations including aggravated assault, false imprisonment, and domestic abuse. National Weather Service officials say a prolonged period of dangerous heat in Arkansas is forecasted to last until at least Sunday, August 23rd. High temperatures are expected to be in the upper 90s to low 100s across the state. The Razorbacks Marching Band has been invited to perform in the 101st Macy's Thanksgiving Day Parade in November 2027. It will be the band's first appearance in the parade and the fourth different Arkansas band to perform in the event. From the Arkansas Now newsroom, I'm Kelly Conley.
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4: Hi everyone, partly sunny skies for the first part of our day. As we get into the afternoon, we'll see a little more sunshine. The high today will be 96. Tonight, clear skies and a low of 75. Tomorrow, sunny, hotter, and we're back to 102 degrees. We will bring in a 50% chance of showers and storms for Wednesday night, which could help us out a little bit. We could use the rain. We've got a 40% chance of a shower or storm early on Thursday. From the Arkansas Now Weather Center, I'm meteorologist Laura Huckabee. Oh.

0: TV was black and white, but the songs always had color. 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
1: Good morning, I'm Scotty Woodson from the EAB Ag Network with your EAB Morning Farm Report. 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Replace when necessary. The U.S. and Canada were involved in high-stakes talks as they raced toward a 12:01 a.m. Wednesday deadline to avoid President Trump's threat of 50% tariffs on key Canadian goods. The U.S. is demanding Canada drop its discriminatory trade barriers against dairy, autos, and alcohol, or face a 50% tariff on most USMCA goods. Potash fertilizer would be exempted. Colorado Democrat Michael Bennett raised the tariff at a July Senate finance hearing.
2: At a time when our farmers are already stretched thin, we should be working to strengthen these trading relationships, not creating more doubt about access to our two most important markets.
1: He pointedly asked the U.S. Trade Representative about the 50% tariff threat.
2: And how are you approaching the risk of retaliatory tariffs from Canada now that you've imposed 50% duties on a wide range of products that were previously exempt?
1: Bennett had jumped the gun since the levy was still just a threat, but Trade Ambassador Jameson Greer was ready.
3: We're keeping the market access in Canada and Mexico. I talked with my Canadian counterpart. They did not say they're going to retaliate on what they're doing. The nature of all of our trade deals over the past year has been expanding market access for our farmers.
1: Greer has met three times in the last 3 weeks with his Canadian counterpart. Canada was considering accepting the U.S. position on dairy quotas, ending duties on U.S. autos, and bans on U.S. alcohol in return for the U.S. scrapping the new tariff threat and lowering other duties. Now let's take a look at the markets and how they closed yesterday. September corn 465 up 6, with December corn 49.5 up 6 and a quarter. September soybeans 1201 up 23 and a quarter. November soybeans 1216 up 23 and a half. September wheat at 674 and 3 quarters unchanged, with December wheat at 689 and a quarter down a quarter. October cotton at 84.07 up 47. December cotton at 85.48 up 68. September rice 1417 and a half up 19 and a half. November rice 1462 and a half up 22. Moving on to livestock now. August live cattle at 224.55 up 92 and a half. October live cattle at 218.77 and a half down 10. August feeder cattle at 339.97 and a half down 85. September feeder cattle at 332.95 down 160. October lane hogs at 81.72 and a half down 2 and a half, with December hogs at 72.52 and a half up 5. Now a look at our regional weather forecast. Chances for showers and storms over much of the region today, tonight, and into tomorrow. Expect the heat to continue, though, with highs in the mid to upper 90s to low 100s. Heat index values well into the triple digits again for the next several days. That's your EAB Morning Farm Report, and I'm Scotty Woodson. Have a great day.
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1: ABC News, I'm Sherry Preston. The 60-day deadline for an Iran peace deal now expired. Both sides appearing to be further apart than they were before the deal started, says ABC's Karen Waugh.
2: The president insists that the U.S. has full control over the strategic waterway and says he may soon declare it a U.S. territory. But his own energy secretary says the strait is a conflict zone. It comes as the 60-day deadline to reach a long-term peace agreement expired Monday, with no nuclear deal and no talks scheduled.
1: One of the biggest attacks on Russia by Ukraine happening overnight. At least 600 drones fired toward Moscow. Two men from Long Island are facing charges after investigators linked them to an alleged Penn State University cocaine trafficking operation. And it's back to court today for Meta. Now the Instagram and Facebook owner is facing a lawsuit from nearly 30 state attorneys general who say the social media giant causes harm to users, especially children. This is ABC News.
3: That'll be $84.52.
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8: Hi, everyone. Partly sunny skies for the first part of our day. As we get into the afternoon, we'll see a little more sunshine. The high today will be 96. Tonight, clear skies and a low of 75. Tomorrow, sunny, hotter, and we're back to 102 degrees. We will bring in a 50% chance of showers and storms for Wednesday night, which could help us out a little bit. We could use the rain. We've got a 40% chance of a shower or storm early on Thursday. From the Arkansas Now Weather Center, I'm meteorologist Laura Huckabee.
9: All right, Laura, good morning. Morning. Hey, we've got 4.5 minutes past 6 o'clock this morning. It's late. Yeah. Let's kick things off here. It's really early, but Ricky Nelson says it's late. We've got the Four Seasons next.

It's the late Ricky Nelson this morning on the Teen Idles. He's starred TV, co-starred, we'll say, with the Nelson family, and did his music. We're going to tell it to the rain. We could use some rain. 7 minutes past six.

like to have some rain. It's pretty dry. Yeah, got a little bit of showers, a little bit of the storm came through, but didn't get much rain. Here are the Bee Gees this morning on Oldies. Tuesday, August the 18th, the 230th day of 2026. There are 135 days left in the year.

to the Stampeders here this morning at 16 minutes past the hour of 6 o'clock, 14 minutes away from a Mid-South update. Woodstock closed out today, 1969, after 3 days and three nights with a mid-morning set by Jimi Hendrix. We'll talk about that this morning, but right now we're going to cherish memories, cherish a lot of things here. The Association on Oldies this morning.

0: Soul Survivor here this morning on Oldies and the Expressway to Your Heart. Yeah. Hey, today's highlight in history on this day, August the 18th, the year is 1920, when the 19th Amendment to the Constitution, which guaranteed American women's right to vote, well, it was ratified. Tennessee became the 36th state to approve it today, 1920. 6:22, 22 minutes past 6 o'clock.
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3: Hi, everyone. Partly sunny skies for the first part of our day. As we get into the afternoon, we'll see a little more sunshine. The high today will be 96. Tonight, clear skies and a low of 75. Tomorrow, sunny, hotter, and we're back to 102 degrees. We will bring in a 50% chance of showers and storms for Wednesday night, which could help us out a little bit. We could use the rain. We've got a 40% chance of a shower or storm early on Thursday. From the Arkansas Now Weather Center, I'm meteorologist Laura Huckabee.
0: Laura, currently in Corinth. Partly cloudy sky, 73. Oxford this morning, it's also 73. Searcy, well, already 77 in Searcy, 75 in Stuttgart. And in Fraser this morning, partly cloudy, it's also 77. Hey, we're on top of the world this morning at 24 minutes past 6 o'clock, 6 minutes away from an update. The Carpenters, Stevie Wonder, well, he's checking in next.

Karen and Richard Carpenters this morning on Oldies. Well, this guy was born today, 1938, the 18th of August, in North Little Rock, Arkansas. That's right. We're talking about Alan Reynolds. Alan, a producer, and he's best known for producing, get this, virtually every album by Garth Brooks. I did not realize that. He also produced Crystal Gayle's Don't It Make My Brown Eyes Blue. But anyway, we always talking about our own here on the Mid-South Oldies Station, the Oldies Network. Stevie Wonder, you are the sunshine of my life. We've got an update. Well, it's coming your way next on Oldies. Stay tuned.

0: right, we're at the bottom of the hour. Here it is, 6:30. Yeah, 30 minutes past 6. That's 30 minutes before 7. Yeah, let's check in on, see what happened overnight in the Mid-South.
1: Hello, everyone. It is time now for a EAB news update. The Wynn School Board has changed architects for the rebuild of Wynn High School. The district is no longer working with Memphis-based Arch 100. The Wynn School Board, in a meeting last night, hired Little Rock-based Pope Stanley Wilcox to finish the project. Pope Stanley has been partnering with Arch 100 on the project, which is about a year away from completion. No reason was given as to why the district ended its relationship with Arch 100. That agreement ended suddenly at 5 p.m. last Friday. Foul play is not suspected in the weekend death of a four-city attorney. The four-city police department reports that first responders were called to the residence of Jennifer Hickey Collins Saturday after she was found unresponsive in a swimming pool. Collins was removed from the pool by first responders who then tried to revive her. She was pronounced dead at the scene. While foul play is not suspected, Collins' body has been sent to the Arkansas State Medical Examiner for an autopsy to determine the cause and time of death. A groundbreaking ceremony is set for next Monday in Truman for the city's new water treatment facility and tank project. The city received a $2 million economic development grant in 2024 for the project. The city also received a $5.3 million forgivable loan from the Arkansas Natural Resources Commission in December for a new filtration system associated with the clean water tank. The ceremony is set for 11 a.m. next Monday. Arkansas head baseball coach Dave Van Horn has signed an extension that will keep him in Fayetteville through the 2031 season. The deal, valued at $2.1 million a year, will replace the 10-year contract the coach signed in 2021. He would receive a bonus if the Hogs win a College World Series championship. The 2027 season will be Van Horn's 39th as a collegiate baseball head coach and his 25th as the coach of the Arkansas Razorbacks.
0: All right, well, we appreciate that update as we get into things here on this Tuesday morning, the second half of the 6 o'clock hour. We got a mountain of love for you, the Riverman, Johnny Rivers. Marcy Blaine, she's up next.

0: All right, that's Marcy Blaine here on Oldies, Bobby's Girl, 38 minutes, 638, 38 minutes past the hour of 6 o'clock. Robert Redford was born today, 1936, and of course he's still living. Critically acclaimed actor, director, and producer, Butch Cassidy, and the Sundance Kid, All the President's Men, and The Natural. We're talking about Robert Redford here, and the Mountain Man movie. Try to think of it in a minute. It just hit me, the name of it. But anyway, I enjoyed that one, too. Had a lot of them. 6:39 now, 21 minutes before 7 o'clock.
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5: Hi, everyone. Partly sunny skies for the first part of our day. As we get into the afternoon, we'll see a little more sunshine. The high today will be 96. Tonight, clear skies and a low of 75. Tomorrow, sunny, hotter, and we're back to 102 degrees. We will bring in a 50% chance of showers and storms for Wednesday night, which could help us out a little bit. We could use the rain. We've got a 40% chance of a shower or storm early on Thursday. From the Arkansas Now Weather Center, I'm meteorologist Laura Huckabee.
0: We're currently in Branch, temperature reading of 75 in Jonesboro this morning, partly cloudy skies, 74 in Covington, it's 73, and Memphis International, partly cloudy with a temperature reading of 78. Let's hear from one of our own this morning, Gentle on My Mind. Here's the late Glenn Campbell on Oldies.

Glenn Campbell here this morning. Hey, the Beatles' hometown of Liverpool, England, renamed some streets today, 1982, in honor of the band members. There is now John Lennon Drive, Paul McCartney Way, George Harrison Close, Ringo Starr Drive, and even Stutcliffe Street. That is in honor of original bass player Stu Stutcliffe. How about that? Those are the Beatles, the hometown of Liverpool, renaming some streets in honor of the band and former members, 1982. Let's hear from those guys that they named all those streets after. Got to get you into my life here this morning on Oldie Scotty. Well, he's next.

0: trying to get you into my life, and we thank you for being a part of our life. Thank you for listening. Tuesday, August the 18th, the 230th day of 2026. 1914 today, when President Woodrow Wilson issued his Proclamation of Neutrality aimed at keeping these United States out of WW1, World War One. Happened today, 1914. 6:48, it's 12 now, before 7 o'clock on Oldies.
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2: Good morning, I'm Scotty Woodson from the EAB Ag Network with your EAB Early Morning Market Update. Let's recap the markets and how they closed yesterday. September corn 465 up 6, with December corn 49.5 up 6 and a quarter. September soybeans 1201 up 23 and a quarter. November soybeans 1216 up 23 and a half. September wheat at 674 and 3 quarters unchanged, with December wheat at 689 and a quarter down a quarter. October cotton at 8407 up 47. December cotton at 8548 up 68. September rice 1417.5 up 19.5. November rice 1462.5 up 22. Moving on to livestock now, August live cattle at 224.55 up 92.5. October live cattle at 218.77.5 down 10. August feeder cattle at 339.97.5 down 85. September feeder cattle at 332.95 down 160. October lane hogs at 81.72.5 down 2.5. With December hogs at 72.52.5 up 5. That's your EAB Early Morning Market Update. I'm Scotty Woodson. Have a great day.
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0: All right, Sarah, thanks for those information there on Oldies. The year is 2003. On this 18th of August, Alan Jackson and Jimmy Buffett, they were number one on the Billboard charts with Jim Moose Brown and Don Rollins' pin song. Well, it's 5 o'clock somewhere. Well, we're not going to play that one, but we're going to play Jimmy Buffett's song. Here's Margaritaville, 6:52, 8 minutes before 7 o'clock. Bobby Vinton, he's headed your way next.

I'm sure a woman didn't have anything to do with it. Meriwether Lewis, born today, 1774, August the 18th. He died 1809. Lead explorer of the Lewis and Clark Expedition, Meriwether Lewis, born today, 1774. As we promised you, here's Bobby Vinton on Oldies.

Oh, yeah, that's Bobby Benton here in the closing minutes of the 6 o'clock hour here on Oldies. We're going to kick off the 7 o'clock hour musically with one of our own with a number one hit, so you need to stay tuned for that. But we're going to news time. This is, I love this song, these guitar licks. Long Cool Woman. Yeah, she got a black dress on. You're listening to the Mid-South Oldies Station, Oldies 102.3, the Oldies Network. Oh, there it is.

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1: ABC News, I'm Sherry Preston. Weather-weary residents in the Midwest are still battling with flooding. ABC's Alex Perez is in Carmel, Indiana.
2: New storms hitting the heartland as the death toll rises. South of Lexington, storms slamming Nicholasville, Kentucky overnight. Raging creeks breaking their banks outside Charleston, West Virginia. First responders using boats to rescue families around Indianapolis. National Guard rescuing dozens more over the weekend.
1: Flooding as well in parts of Hawaii after Tropical Storm Lala passed by. Social media giant Meta on trial in California. At the heart of the case is whether the tech giant harms kids through apps like Instagram and Facebook. Ukraine has launched one of its largest attacks yet on Russia. At least six people were killed overnight following two nights of drone strikes in Moscow. It's primary election day in Florida, where new congressional maps drawn at the behest of President Trump could allow Republicans to flip up to four seats in November. This is ABC News.
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6: Hi, everyone. Partly sunny skies for the first part of our day. As we get into the afternoon, we'll see a little more sunshine. The high today will be 96. Tonight, clear skies and a low of 75. Tomorrow, sunny, hotter, and we're back to 102 degrees. We will bring in a 50% chance of showers and storms for Wednesday night, which could help us out a little bit. We could use the rain. We've got a 40% chance of a shower or storm early on Thursday. From the Arkansas Now Weather Center, I'm meteorologist Laura Huckabee.
7: All right, Laura, Carly and Kennett, clear skies, 70 in Tunica this morning, partly cloudy, 75 in Stuttgart, 75 with mostly cloudy skies. Little Rock, partly cloudy, 78. And at Memphis International, partly cloudy with a temperature reading of 78. Speaking of Memphis, well, it's August the 18th. We go back to 1956. Oh, what a time. Elvis's Hound Dog and Don't Be Cruel will reach his number one in the charts. Wow. We're going to kick off the 7 o'clock hour here with one of those number one songs from the King of Rock and Roll, and we've got more about his funeral today. But anyway, it's Don't Be Cruel.
8: You know I can't be found sitting home all alone.

1956, number one on this day, along with Hound Dog. Well, it's 1978. Founding member of the Temptations, Melvin Blue Franklin. Melvin is shot four times in the hand and leg during an attempted carjacking that was in Los Angeles, but Melvin does survive and starts touring again with the Temptations. Of course, Otis Williams is the only surviving original member of the Temptations. Let's hear from Melvin Blue Franklin and the Temptations. It's the way you do the things that you do to me. 7:07, 7 minutes past 7 o'clock.

0: Conway, Helena, Arkansas, Friars Point, Mississippi native. Here he is with Loretta, that hit song. We'll play it, Louisiana Woman, Mississippi Man. 7:10.
1: Hey, Louisiana woman,
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2: On Conway Twitty here this morning on Oldies, Harold Jenkins. Yeah. Well, the year is 2003. Singer and bass player for The Searchers, Tony Jackson. Well, Tony dies from a combination of health issues, including diabetes, heart disease, and cirrhosis of the liver. And Tony Jackson dies in Nottingham, England at the age of only 65 today, 2003. A member of The Searchers. And here he is, Tony Jackson and The Searchers. Sugar and Spice, Everything Nice.

of sugar and spice and everything's nice. Those are the Searchers here in the first half of the 7 o'clock hour, 7:15, 15 minutes past 7 o'clock. Billy Preston is arrested today, 1991, on charges of battery after allegedly attacking a 16-year-old prostitute. Once Preston discovered he was a transvestite, the keyboardist and singer is eventually given 5 years probation. Happened today, 1991. Well, here he is with nothing from nothing, leaves nothing. Billy Preston.

I've got to bring a little something to the table there, Billy Preston on Oldies. Well, the year is 2004 today on this 18th of August. Film score composer, conductor Elmer Bernstein dies of cancer in California at the age of 82. Well, the year is 2012 today. Pop singer, songwriter Scott McKenzie. Scott dies at the age of 73 in Los Angeles after a 2-year struggle with Guillain-Barré syndrome. 2012. Let's hear from Scott. San Francisco, be sure to wear those flowers in your hair at 19 minutes past 7 o'clock.

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6: Hi, everyone. Partly sunny skies for the first part of our day. As we get into the afternoon, we'll see a little more sunshine. The high today will be 96. Tonight, clear skies and a low of 75. Tomorrow, sunny, hotter, and we're back to 102 degrees. We will bring in a 50% chance of showers and storms for Wednesday night, which could help us out a little bit. We could use the rain. We've got a 40% chance of a shower or storm early on Thursday. From the Arkansas Now Weather Center, I'm meteorologist Laura Huckabee.
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8: All right, we're looking for that 5 o'clock hour.

Oh, that's a great song. It's a 5 o'clock world. Those are the Vogues here on Oldies. Well, the year is 1955 on this August the 18th. Pete Seeger testifies before the House Un-American Activities Committee, where he is asked if he has ever performed for communists. Pete replies, quote, "I have sung for Americans of every political persuasion, and I am proud that I have never refused to sing to an audience, no matter what religion or color of their skin or situation in life. I have sung in hobo jungles, and I have sung for the Rockefellers, and I am proud that I have never refused to sing for anybody," unquote. The year is 1955. Here's one that was written by Pete from Ecclesiastes. Turn, turn, turn. Here are the birds. We'll get it out in a moment. Going to take us down now to the bottom of the hour for an update next here on Oldies Mid-South Update.

0: All right, that's the Birds there with Turn, Turn, Turn. Getting us down now to the bottom of the hour. It's time for an update. Let's see what happened overnight.
1: Hello, everyone. It is time now for an EAB news update. A proposal for a 3,000-bed state prison in Franklin County has been canceled. The Arkansas Department of Corrections is not mentioned in a proposal to add beds to the Department of Corrections facility. The cancellation of the prison comes less than 2 years after Governor Sarah Sanders announced the $2 million purchase of just over 800 acres near Charleston as a part of plans to build a mega prison. The state legislature, however, did not pass funding for the project. Plans are now to add beds at several units, including the Grimes unit at Newport, the North Central unit at Calico Rock, the Northeast Arkansas Community Correctional Center at Osceola, and the White River Correctional Center at Batesville. Wynn School Board has changed architects for the rebuild of Wynn High School. District is no longer working with Memphis-based Arts 100. The Wynn School Board, in a meeting last night, hired Little Rock-based Polk Stanley Wilcox to finish the project. Polk Stanley has been partnering with Arch 100 on the project, which is about a year away from completion. No reason was given as to why the district ended its relationship with Arch 100. That agreement ended suddenly at 5 p.m. last Friday. The Crittenden County Assessor, a Quitman board member and candidate for Cross County Assessor and Saline County Sheriff, have all signed statements with the Arkansas Ethics Commission after complaints were filed against them. They are Crittenden County Assessor Kim Hollowell, Cross County Assessor candidate Dana Milton, Saline County Sheriff candidate Richard Friend, and Quitman School Board member and candidate Luke Finley. A complaint was filed against Hollowell that she violated a state law by using a subscription-based mapping software. Hollowell was the incumbent and won the primary in March. She was not opposed in November. Milton agreed to an ethics commission finding that she violated state law by failing to timely file an annual campaign finance report. Milton won the Republican primary and is unopposed in November. Thursday will be a big day in Memphis. That's the day a street will be named for Jerry the King Lawler. A ceremony is set for 1 p.m. Thursday to rename Homer Street near Treadwell Middle School as the Jerry the King Lawler Street. Lawler is a native of Memphis and graduated from Treadwell High School when it was still a high school. He grew up in the area where the street is located.
0: All right, Lindell, appreciate that info. And Jerry graduated from Memphis State University, now the University of Memphis, with an art degree. That is correct. Well, we talked about this earlier, 1982 today, when the Beatles' hometown of Liverpool, England, renamed some streets in honor of the band members. There is John Lennon Drive, Paul McCartney Way, George Harrison Close, Ringo Starr Drive, and even Stutcliffe Street. That's in honor of the original bass player, Stu Stutcliffe. How about that? 1982. Let's kick off the second half of this 7 o'clock hour on a Tuesday morning with a Beatles cover of Carl Perkins' tune, Honey Don't, features Ringo and George Harrison. We've got the King up next here on Oldies. Stay tuned.

About four there with a little Carl Perkins tune here on Oldies. Well, it's 1977 and it is August 18th. Elvis's funeral is held at Graceland, where 150 guests are invited inside and about 75,000 fans pay their respect outside. It happened today, the 18th of August, 1977. Let's hear from Elvis. Amazing Grace here on Oldies, second half of the 7 o'clock hour.

0: of Elvis's funeral today, 1977. A couple of birthdays here on this 18th of August. Olympian gold medal swimmer Summer McIntyre. Summer is 20. Actor Christian Slater. Christian is 57. And ABC News reporter Bob Woodruff. Bob having a birthday today. He's 65. 7:42, 18. Now before 8 o'clock.
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5: Hi, everyone. Partly sunny skies for the first part of our day. As we get into the afternoon, we'll see a little more sunshine. The high today will be 96. Tonight, clear skies and a low of 75. Tomorrow, sunny, hotter, and we're back to 102 degrees. We will bring in a 50% chance of showers and storms for Wednesday night, which could help us out a little bit. We could use the rain. We've got a 40% chance of a shower or storm early on Thursday. From the Arkansas Now Weather Center, I'm meteorologist Laura Huckabee.
0: All right, Laura, we'd like to have that rain, but I don't want no storms. Currently in Little Rock, partly cloudy, 78. Jonesboro, 74 this morning in Stuttgart, mostly cloudy skies, 75. 77 in Searcy, mostly cloudy skies. And in Memphis, International, partly cloudy, a temperature reading of 78. Here is his only number one song. He had lots of top 10 hits, had some number twos. Here's Dion DiMucci, Run Around the Zoo.

Run Around Sue was number one for 2 weeks back in September of 1961 when it charted, and it was on the charts for 14 weeks. No, yeah, charted Then The Wanderer, which was number two, it never reached number one. Lovers Who Wander was number three. Number two was Ruby Baby, and he just his only number one song. Run Around Sue. 7:48, 12 minutes now before 8 o'clock. Tokens!

0: you a little Lion Sleeps Tonight. Those are the Tokens here this morning on Oldies. The year is 1590. John White, he's the governor of the Roanoke Island Colony, present-day North Carolina. He returned to Roanoke after nearly 3 years abroad, only to find the settlement deserted. The fate of the lost colony remains a mystery. 1590. 751, 9 before 8 o'clock.
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0: All right, Grady, thanks for that info here in the closing minutes of the 7 o'clock hour on this August the 18th, the 230th day of 2026. Today's highlight in history, 1920 today. It was when the 19th Amendment to the Constitution, which guaranteed American women the right to vote, was ratified, as Tennessee becomes the 36th state to approve it. Let's hear from the roots, the grassroots, Temptation Eyes. Elvis, he's up again next this morning on Oldies.

a great song by the Grassroots there, Temptation Eyes. In the closing minutes of the 7 o'clock hour here on this Tuesday morning, talking about Elvis's funeral today, 1977, on this 18th of August at Graceland. There were 150 guests that were invited inside, and there were about 75,000 people outside to pay their respects. We're playing some Elvis here this morning, some gospel stuff. That's, he won a Grammy for his gospel stuff. That was the only Grammy that he won. Here is, we played Amazing Grace. Here's How Great Thou Art, the King of Rock and Roll.

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1: ABC News, I'm Sherry. Preston, cleanup now underway in Indiana, where deadly flooding devastated entire communities. Governor Mike Braun offering $5,000 emergency grants to those whose homes have been affected by days of thunderstorms. And now comes the heat. ABC meteorologist Jeff Smith with more on where it'll be the worst.
2: That severe weather threat, we're talking about southeastern Nebraska, northeastern Kansas, western parts of Missouri, including Kansas City, all the way up to Grand Island. Could be some large hail, could be damaging wind, maybe even a few tornadoes this afternoon into this evening. Extreme heat warnings, Gulf Coast, parts of the Atlantic Coast, off the charts heat indices, 116 in Charleston.
1: Social media giant Meta in court today facing a lawsuit from nearly 30 states alleging that features on Facebook and Instagram have had a negative effect on mental health, especially when it comes to young people. President Trump threatening to bomb U.S. ally Oman if talks with Iran on reopening the Strait of Hormuz are not productive. This is ABC News.
3: That'll be $84.52.
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8: Hi, everyone. Partly sunny skies for the first part of our day. As we get into the afternoon, we'll see a little more sunshine. The high today will be 96. Tonight, clear skies and a low of 75. Tomorrow, sunny, hotter, and we're back to 102 degrees. We will bring in a 50% chance of showers and storms for Wednesday night, which could help us out a little bit. We could use the rain. We've got a 40% chance of a shower or storm early on Thursday. From the Arkansas Now Weather Center, I'm meteorologist Laura Huckabee.
9: Laura, we had a high yesterday. Today in some parts of only 92, currently around the Mid-South this morning. Covington, clear sky 73. Jonesboro, 74 this morning. In Searcy, partly cloudy 77. In Tunica, well, it's 75. Corinth this morning, partly cloudy 73. Frazier, partly cloudy 77. And 78 at Memphis International. A couple of items here. We go back to today, 1969, Jimi Hendrix closes out Woodstock with an early morning performance of Hey Joe, the festival headliner. He was supposed to play the previous night, but when it ran long, he ended up taking the stage on a Monday morning. His set included a scorching rendition of the Star Spangled Banner, Jimi Hendrix. We talked about this earlier. We talked about Elvis, his funeral today, and also 1956 on this August the 18th, Elvis's Hound Dog and Don't Be Cruel reached number one on the charts. Well, we played Don't Be Cruel earlier this morning. Let's kick off the 8 o'clock hour with that number one tune at 8:06, 6 minutes past the hour of 8 o'clock, Hound Dog.

0: You heard these songs on the radio back then, and they're still on the radio right here. The Oldies Network.
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5: Hi everyone, partly sunny skies for the first part of our day. As we get into the afternoon, we'll see a little more sunshine. The high today will be 96. Tonight, clear skies and a low of 75. Tomorrow, sunny, hotter, and we're back to 102 degrees. We will bring in a 50% chance of showers and storms for Wednesday night, which could help us out a little bit. We could use the rain. We've got a 40% chance of a shower or storm early on Thursday. From the Arkansas Now Weather Center, I'm meteorologist Laura Huckabee.

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1: Hello, everyone. Time now for an EAB News update. Foul play is not suspected in the weekend death of a Forest City attorney. The Forest City Police Department reports that first responders were called to the residence of Jennifer Hickey Collins Saturday after she was found unresponsive in a swimming pool. Collins was removed from the pool by first responders who then tried to revive her. She was pronounced dead at the scene. While foul play is not suspected, Collins' body has been sent to the Arkansas State Medical Examiner for an autopsy to determine the cause and time of death. The New York Institute of Technology College of Osteopathic Medicine at Arkansas State has announced a partnership with the University of Arkansas at Little Rock to help students prepare for medical school. The pre-med Doctor of Osteopathic Medicine pathway program will give qualified students the chance to earn a bachelor's degree from UA Little Rock before continuing to the Jonesville School. The program was announced during a press conference in Little Rock yesterday. 16 East and Northeast Arkansas counties are currently under a burn ban. All of the Mid-South is under a moderate risk of wildfire. The counties under a burn ban include Clay, Cleburne, Craighead, Crittenden, Fulton, Greene, Independence, Itchard, Jackson, Lawrence, Poinsett, Randolph, Sharp, Stone, White, and Woodruff counties are not under a burn ban. Mississippi, Cross, St. Francis, Lee, Monroe, and Arkansas counties are in the wildfire danger category. The National Interagency Fire Center's predictive service says that fires are considered routine, can ignite easily throughout the Mid-South and spread faster. Truman Mayor J. Paul Wood says he has been in contact with the Arkansas Game and Fish Commission regarding the commission's plan to hold a lottery draw for duck hunting in the St. Francis Sunken Lands area. Wood says he and others are against the move. Philip Tappan, the vice chairman of the Arkansas Game and Fish Commission, says the proposed change would establish the St. Francis River Permit Unit on the lower portion of the WMA as a permitted draw hunt. He says that would reduce conflicts with other hunters and users, and he says improve waterfowl in the area. The Game and Fish Commission is currently accepting comments from about the proposal and will address those at future meetings.

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4: Hi, everyone. Partly sunny skies for the first part of our day. As we get into the afternoon, we'll see a little more sunshine. The high today will be 96. Tonight, clear skies and a low of 75. Tomorrow, sunny, hotter, and we're back to 102 degrees. We will bring in a 50% chance of showers and storms for Wednesday night, which could help us out a little bit. We could use the rain. We've got a 40% chance of a shower or storm early on Thursday. From the Arkansas Now Weather Center, I'm meteorologist Laura Huckabee.

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1: ABC News, I'm Sherry Preston. Iran insisting the Strait of Hormuz will not reopen until the U.S. blockade is lifted. President Trump issuing threats against an ally in the region as well. Here's ABC's Karen Waugh.
2: With no end in sight to the war with Iran, President Trump threatening to expand the conflict. Trump telling Fox News he'd bomb the expletive out of U.S. ally Oman if they get in the way of his goals in the Strait of Hormuz.
3: I don't think they'd behave very well, but we'd handle them very easily, just like we do other things.
2: Oman is a longtime ally that hosts American forces. It sits across the Strait of Hormuz from Iran and has been negotiating with Tehran on a plan to reopen it.
1: Rounds and rounds of thunderstorms leading to flooding across the Midwest and Ohio Valley. Many communities are just now beginning cleanup after days of rain. Social media giant Meta on trial in California in a lawsuit filed by nearly 30 attorneys general over the harm caused by Meta's social media platforms. This is ABC News.
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12: Hi everyone, sunshine around for the afternoon forecast. Temperatures today, as you know, they're going to be pretty hot. Highs are going to be in the mid-90s. Our heat index will be 103. Looks like tonight clear, a low of 75. Tomorrow, sunny, hot, and a high of 102. We're going to bring in a 50% chance of showers and storms Wednesday night. That could certainly help. We need the rain. Cool us off just a bit. Then a 40% chance of a shower or storm early on Thursday. From the Arkansas Now Weather Center, I'm meteorologist Laura Huck.

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4: Hi everyone, sunshine around for the afternoon forecast. Temperatures today, as you know, they're going to be pretty hot. Highs are going to be in the mid-90s. Our heat index will be 103. Looks like tonight clear, a low of 75. Tomorrow, sunny, hot, and a high of 102. We're going to bring in a 50% chance of showers and storms Wednesday night. That could certainly help. We need the rain, cool us off just a bit. Then a 40% chance of a shower or storm early on Thursday. From the Arkansas Now Weather Center, I'm meteorologist Laura Huckabee. Oh,

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1: Here is this hour's headlines from the Arkansas Now newsroom. Kara Armas has been chosen to temporarily fill the Arkansas House District 8 seat left vacant by former State Representative Austin McCollum's resignation. Benton County Republicans unanimously nominated the Pea Ridge resident on Thursday, and she will serve until voters choose McCollum's permanent replacement in a special election. McCollum resigned August 5th following his arrest on allegations including aggravated assault, false imprisonment, and domestic abuse. National Weather Service officials say a prolonged period of dangerous heat in Arkansas is forecasted to last until at least Sunday, August 23rd. High temperatures are expected to be in the upper 90s to low 100s across the state. The Razorbacks Marching Band has been invited to perform in the 101st Macy's Thanksgiving Day Parade in November 2027. It will be the band's first appearance in the parade and the fourth different Arkansas band to perform in the event. From the Arkansas Now newsroom, I'm Kelly Conley.
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5: Hi everyone, sunshine around for the afternoon forecast. Temperatures today, as you know, they're going to be pretty hot. Highs are going to be in the mid-90s. Our heat index will be 103. Looks like tonight clear, a low of 75. Tomorrow, sunny, hot, and a high of 102. We're going to bring in a 50% chance of showers and storms Wednesday night. That could certainly help. We need the rain. Cool us off just a bit. Then a 40% chance of a shower or storm early on Thursday. From the Arkansas Now Weather Center, I'm meteorologist Laura Huckabee.

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The last verse says, Con los pobres de la tierra. 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
1: A solid gain for soybean prices early. Good morning, I'm Scotty Woodson on the EAB Ag Network with your EAB opening market report. September corn at 466 and a quarter, up 1 1/4. With December corn at 491 and a quarter, up 1 3/4. September soybeans, 1213 and 3/4, up 12 3/4. With November soybeans, 1230 and a quarter, up 14 1/4. September wheat at 671 and a quarter, down 3 1/2. December wheat at 687 and 3/4, down 1 1/2. October cotton at 84.50, up 43. With December cotton at 85.93, up 45. September ice at 14.18, up 1/2, with November ice at 14.62 and a half, unchanged. Moving on to livestock now, August live cattle 226 even, up 145. October live cattle 2.2040, up 162 and a half. August feeder cattle 340.77 and a half, up 80. September feeder cattle 334.62 and a half, up 167 and a half. October lane hogs at 81.02 and a half, down 70. December hogs at 71.85, down 67 and a half. That's your EAB opening market report, and I'm Scotty Woodson. Have a great day.
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1: ABC News, I'm Sherry Preston. President Trump says the U.S. has no talks with Iran scheduled, but that the Strait of Hormuz remains open and operating. He also released a map on social media calling the Strait a U.S. territory. Iran responding, calling Trump a delusional man. Doug Lute is an ABC News contributor and former U.S. ambassador to NATO.
2: Eventually, the president could face an option, could design an option of evacuate, meaning that he accepts something that is far less than fully desirable, but good enough to craft a narrative that the U.S. backs away.
1: ABC parent company Disney has filed a lawsuit against the Trump administration's FCC, saying Chairman Brendan Carr's threat to pull station licenses before they expire a brazen attempt to chill its constitutionally protected right to free speech. The threat coming amid calls for late-night host Jimmy Kimmel to be fired. Steamy day on tap for much of the South. Heat indexes triple digits. This is ABC News.
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11: Hi, everyone. Sunshine around for the afternoon forecast. Temperatures today, as you know, they're going to be pretty hot. Highs are going to be in the mid-90s. Our heat index will be 103. Looks like tonight clear, a low of 75. Tomorrow, sunny, hot, and a high of 102. We're going to bring in a 50% chance of showers and storms Wednesday night. That could certainly help. We need the rain. Cool us off just a bit. Then a 40% chance of a shower or storm early on Thursday. From the Arkansas Now Weather Center, I'm meteorologist Laura Huckabee.

0: Let's go back to the 60s and 70s. 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
3: Hi everyone, sunshine around for the afternoon forecast. Temperatures today, as you know, they're going to be pretty hot. Highs are going to be in the mid-90s. Our heat index will be 103. Looks like tonight clear, a low of 75. Tomorrow, sunny, hot, and a high of 102. We're going to bring in a 50% chance of showers and storms Wednesday night. That could certainly help. We need the rain, cool us off just a bit. Then a 40% chance of a shower or storm early on Thursday. From the Arkansas Now Weather Center, I'm meteorologist Laura Huckabee.

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1: Here's the latest from the Arkansas Now newsroom. Kara Armas has been chosen to temporarily fill the Arkansas House District 8 seat left vacant by former state representative Austin McCullum's resignation. Benton County Republicans unanimously nominated the Pea Ridge resident on Thursday, and she will serve until voters choose McCullum's permanent replacement in a special election. McCullum resigned on August 5th following his arrest on allegations including aggravated assault, false imprisonment, and domestic abuse. National Weather Service officials say a prolonged period of dangerous heat in Arkansas is forecasted to last until at least Sunday, August 23rd. High temperatures are expected to be in the upper 90s to the low 100s across the state. And the University of Arkansas is expecting another record enrollment this fall. The fall semester began on Monday with about 7,000 incoming freshmen on campus. From the Arkansas Now newsroom, I'm Kate Carlton.
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6: Hi everyone, sunshine around for the afternoon forecast. Temperatures today, as you know, they're going to be pretty hot. Highs are going to be in the mid-90s. Our heat index will be 103. Looks like tonight clear, a low of 75. Tomorrow, sunny, hot, and a high of 102. We're going to bring in a 50% chance of showers and storms Wednesday night. That could certainly help. We need the rain, cool us off just a bit. Then a 40% chance of a shower or storm early on Thursday. From the Arkansas Now Weather Center, I'm meteorologist Laura Huckabee.

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1: Soybeans and rice still up a bit. 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September corn 464 and a half down a half, with December corn 489 down a half. September soybeans 1206 and three quarters up 5 3/4, with November soybeans 1223 and a half up 7 1/2. September wheat at 672 and a quarter down 2 1/2, with December wheat at 688 and a half down 3/4. October cotton at 84.50 up 43, with December cotton at 85.50 up 2. September rice at 1422 up 4 1/2 cents. November rice at 1468 up 5 1/2. Moving on to livestock now. August live cattle at 224.47 and a half down 7 1/2. October live cattle at 218.60 down 17 and a half. August feeder cattle at 339.20 down 77 and a half. September feeder cattle at 333.40 up 45. October lane hogs at 86.67 and a half down 105. With December hogs at 71.25 down 127 and a half. That's your EAB Midday Market Report, and I'm Scotty Woodson. Have a great day.
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2: ABC News, I'm Shiri Preston. President Trump says the U.S. has no talks planned with Iran, but insists the Strait of Hormuz is operating despite limited traffic. Earlier today, the president posted an image of a map on social media with the Strait of Hormuz labeled a new U.S. territory. Iran's deputy foreign minister responding, calling Trump a delusional man. The biggest launch of Ukrainian drones toward Moscow in 2 years has happened overnight. ABC's Lama Hassan.
3: Once again, we're seeing a Wildberries warehouse targeted. That is Russia's equivalent of Amazon. We saw Ukraine doing this over the weekend as well. And one of the main goals here for Ukraine is to bring the war or try to bring the war to the ordinary Russian citizen. And the other reason is because Ukraine has accused Wildberries of handling military goods. We also understand that more than 5,000 residents are now without electricity in the Moscow region, and at least 200 flights were either delayed or canceled because of this latest Ukrainian assault.
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8: Hi everyone, sunshine around for the afternoon forecast. Temperatures today, as you know, they're going to be pretty hot. Highs are going to be in the mid-90s. Our heat index will be 103. Looks like tonight clear, a low of 75. Tomorrow, sunny, hot, and a high of 102. We're going to bring in a 50% chance of showers and storms Wednesday night. That could certainly help. We need the rain. Cool us off just a bit. Then a 40% chance of a shower or storm early on Thursday. From the Arkansas Now Weather Center, I'm meteorologist Laura Huckabee.

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4: Hi, everyone. Sunshine around for the afternoon forecast. Temperatures today, as you know, they're going to be pretty hot. Highs are going to be in the mid-90s. Our heat index will be 103. Looks like tonight clear, a low of 75. Tomorrow, sunny, hot, and a high of 102. We're going to bring in a 50% chance of showers and storms Wednesday night. That could certainly help. We need the rain. Cool us off just a bit. Then a 40% chance of a shower or storm early on Thursday. From the Arkansas Now Weather Center, I'm meteorologist Laura Huckabee.

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1: Here's the latest from the Arkansas Now newsroom. Republican Bill Teeter was sworn in on Monday as the new representative for the Arkansas House District 44. Teeter, a retired emergency management official from Russellville, won the special election to serve out the remainder of the term of Republican State Representative Stan Berry, who died in March. He also won the Republican nomination for the November 3rd general election to serve a two-year term until January of 2029. Bucky's has officially opened its first Arkansas location in Benton. The Travel Center opened Monday morning off Interstate 30 at exit 114. Company officials estimate the location will draw 5 million people to Benton each year. And on Monday, the Arkansas Forestry Division reported that 64 of the state's 75 counties were under an active burn ban. For updates, visit arcfireinfo.org. From the Arkansas Now newsroom, I'm Kate Carlton.
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6: Hi everyone, sunshine around for the afternoon forecast. Temperatures today, as you know, they're going to be pretty hot. Highs are going to be in the mid-90s. Our heat index will be 103. Looks like tonight clear, a low of 75. Tomorrow, sunny, hot, and a high of 102. We're going to bring in a 50% chance of showers and storms Wednesday night. That could certainly help. We need the rain, cool us off just a bit. Then a 40% chance of a shower or storm early on Thursday. From the Arkansas Now Weather Center, I'm meteorologist Laura Huckabee.
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1: ABC News, I'm Michelle Franzen. Pennsylvania's attorney general announced the alleged leader of a cocaine trafficking ring involving Penn State University students and two student fraternities surrendered this morning. 24-year-old Agostino Abatiello was arraigned on numerous felonies. 13 other suspects are also charged.
2: Officials say between 2023 and 2024, two of the suspects made regular trips to New York and Philadelphia to buy as much as a kilogram of the drug at a time. They say the cocaine was then allegedly packaged to sell to students at two fraternity houses. The drugs were allegedly then sold to other students with payments in cash or using apps. Officials say one of the suspects was known as the largest dealer of coke for Penn State students.
1: ABC's Lionel Moyes. The battle over reopening the Strait of Hormuz heating up. President Trump claims the strait is now U.S. territory. Iran says it controls the shipping waterway. Air defense systems in the UAE activated today due to a missile threat. And oil prices rising due to uncertainty in the Middle East. This is ABC News.
3: That'll be $84.52.
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8: Hi, everyone. Sunshine around for the afternoon forecast. Temperatures today, as you know, they're going to be pretty hot. Highs are going to be in the mid-90s. Our heat index will be 103. Looks like tonight clear, a low of 75. Tomorrow, sunny, hot, and a high of 102. We're going to bring in a 50% chance of showers and storms Wednesday night. That could certainly help. We need the rain. Cool us off just a bit. Then a 40% chance of a shower or storm early on Thursday. From the Arkansas Now Weather Center, I'm meteorologist Laura Huckabee.

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1: Cattle prices back on the rise. 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September corn at 464 and a half down a half, with December corn at 49 and a quarter down a quarter. September soybeans 1209 up 8, with November soybeans 1225 and a half up 9 and a half. September wheat at 669 down 5 and 3 quarters. December wheat at 685 and a half down 3 and 3 quarters. December cotton at 85.27 down 21. March cotton at 87.07 also down 21. September rice at 1425 and a half up 8. November rice at 1473 up 10 and a half. Moving on to livestock now. August live cattle at 225.15 up 60, with October live cattle at 219.57 and a half up 80. August feeder cattle at 341.37 and a half up 140. September feeder cattle at 335.32 and a half up 237 and a half. October lane hogs at 80.50 down 122 and a half, with December hogs at 70.67 and a half down 185. That's your EAB Noon Market Report, and I'm Scotty Woodson. Have a great day.
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4: Hi everyone, sunshine around for the afternoon forecast. Temperatures today, as you know, they're going to be pretty hot. Highs are going to be in the mid-90s. Our heat index will be 103. Looks like tonight clear, a low of 75. Tomorrow, sunny, hot, and a high of 102. We're going to bring in a 50% chance of showers and storms Wednesday night. That could certainly help. We need the rain, cool us off just a bit. Then a 40% chance of a shower or storm early on Thursday. From the Arkansas Now Weather Center, I'm meteorologist Laura Huckabee.

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1: Hello, everyone. It is time now for an EAB News update. The Wynn School Board has changed architects for the rebuild of Wynn High School. The district is no longer working with Memphis-based Arch 1010. The Wynn School Board, in a meeting last night, hired Little Rock-based Polk Stanley Wilcox to finish the project. Polk Stanley has been partnering with Arch 1010 on the project, which is about a year away from completion. No reason was given as to why the district ended its relationship with Arch 1010. An agreement ended suddenly, 5 p.m. last Friday. Foul play is not suspected in the weekend death of a Forest City attorney. The Forest City Police Department reports that first responders were called to the residence of Jennifer Hickey Collins Saturday after she was found unresponsive in a swimming pool. Collins was removed from the pool by first responders, who then tried to revive her. She was pronounced dead at the scene. While foul play is not suspected, Collins' body has been sent to the Arkansas State Medical Examiner for an autopsy. A groundbreaking ceremony is set for next Monday in Truman for the city's new water treatment facility and tank project. The city received a $2 million economic development grant in 2024 for the project. The city also received a $5.3 million forgivable loan from the Arkansas Natural Resources Commission in December for a new filtration system associated with a clean water tank. The ceremony is set for 11 a.m. Next Monday. Truman Mayor J. Paul Woods says he has been in contact with the Arkansas Game and Fish Commission regarding the commission's plan to hold a lottery draw for duck hunting in the St. Francis Lake Salk and Lands area. Woods says he and others are against the move. Philip Tappan, the vice chairman of the Arkansas Game and Fish Commission, says the proposed change would establish the St. Francis River permit unit on the lower portion of the WMA as a permitted draw hunt. He says that would reduce conflicts with other hunters and users, and he says improve waterfowl in the area. The Game and Fish Commission is currently accepting comments about the proposal and will address those at a future meeting.

0: Oldies, the Oldies Network.
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4: Hi, everyone. Sunshine around for the afternoon forecast. Temperatures today, as you know, they're going to be pretty hot. Highs are going to be in the mid-90s. Our heat index will be 103. Looks like tonight clear, a low of 75. Tomorrow, sunny, hot, and a high of 102. We're going to bring in a 50% chance of showers and storms Wednesday night. That could certainly help. We need the rain. Cool us off just a bit. Then a 40% chance of a shower or storm early on Thursday. From the Arkansas Now Weather Center, I'm meteorologist Laura Huckabee.

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1: ABC News, I'm Michelle Franzen. The stalemate in the Strait of Hormuz hitting another snag. President Trump in a post claims the waterway is part of a U.S. territory and is threatening to strike Oman if the U.S. ally continues talks with Iran on a separate deal to control the strait. ABC News contributor and former defense official Mick Mulroy says attacking Oman would damage U.S. leadership in the Gulf.
2: I think the concern is that Oman could sign an agreement with Iran that validates Iran's claim over the strait in the first place. And that's just simply not the case. It's an international waterway, and it needs to remain that, both from the U.S. perspective, but also perspective of every country in the world.
1: Pennsylvania's attorney general announced the alleged leader of a cocaine trafficking ring involving Penn State University students and two student fraternities surrendered earlier this morning. 13 other suspects are also charged in the case. Severe storms looming for parts of the Midwest, already dealing with days of torrential rain and flooding. This is ABC News.
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9: Hi, everyone. Partly sunny skies as we make it through the afternoon. Temperatures continue to climb. We'll top out in the mid-90s, our heat index just above 100. Tonight, clear skies, a low of 75. It'll be hotter tomorrow for Wednesday. We'll have sunshine with a high of 102. And tomorrow, our heat index will be close to 110. We'll bring in a good chance of a shower or thunderstorm for Wednesday night, a 40% chance of a shower or storm early Thursday. From the Arkansas Now Weather Center, I'm meteorologist Laura Huckabee.
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1: Hi everyone, partly sunny skies as we make it through the afternoon. Temperatures continue to climb. We'll top out in the mid-90s, our heat index just above 100. Tonight, clear skies, a low of 75. It'll be hotter tomorrow for Wednesday. We'll have sunshine with a high of 102. And tomorrow, our heat index will be close to 110. We'll bring in a good chance of a shower or thunderstorm for Wednesday night, a 40% chance of a shower or storm early Thursday. From the Arkansas Now Weather Center, I'm meteorologist Laura Huckabee.

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1: Here are the latest headlines from the Arkansas Now newsroom. Wind damage from storms Monday afternoon and evening left at least three people injured and caused power outages across the state. National Weather Service officials say a prolonged period of dangerous heat in Arkansas is forecasted to last until at least Sunday. High temperatures are expected to be in the upper 90s to low 100s across the state. After an Arkansas State Police investigation, the 5th Judicial District prosecutor has made the determination that a Franklin County deputy was justified in using deadly force during a May shooting. Deputies responded to a reported stabbing where two people were found fatally stabbed. Investigators say Patrick Poole, who was accused of killing the two victims, later resisted arrest and tried to take a deputy's weapon. And on Monday, the Arkansas Forestry Division reported that 64 of the state's 75 counties were under an active burn ban. For updates, you can visit arkfireinfo.org. 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
6: Hi everyone, partly sunny skies as we make it through the afternoon. Temperatures continue to climb. We'll top out in the mid-90s, our heat index just above 100. Tonight, clear skies, a low of 75. It'll be hotter tomorrow for Wednesday. We'll have sunshine with a high of 102. And tomorrow, our heat index will be close to 110. We'll bring in a good chance of a shower or thunderstorm for Wednesday night, a 40% chance of a shower or storm early Thursday. From the Arkansas Now Weather Center, I'm meteorologist Laura Huckabee.

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1: ABC News, I'm Michelle Franzen. Talks between the U.S. and Iran are off, and both sides are ramping up the rhetoric over the Strait of Hormuz. Each side says blockades remain in place. ABC News contributor and former U.S. ambassador to NATO, Doug Lute, says the U.S. has few options.
2: The options are escalate and try to convince the other side that we can induce pain that is intolerable. And, of course, Iran holds that option as well. Negotiate. But there seems to be so little trust between the two parties now that that seems unlikely.
1: Another round of severe storms targeting parts of the Midwest, still dealing with floodwaters from a week of storms. Crews in Indiana still assessing the damage as floodwaters recede. Extreme heat is a concern with triple-digit temperatures, keeping its grip over western states and parts of the South. Bill Rasmussen, the co-founder of ESPN back in 1979, has died. Mike Solsis says the 93-year-old died at his Florida home. This is ABC News.
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6: Hi, everyone. Partly sunny skies as we make it through the afternoon. Temperatures continue to climb. We'll top out in the mid-90s, our heat index just above 100. Tonight, clear skies, a low of 75. It'll be hotter tomorrow for Wednesday. We'll have sunshine with a high of 102. And tomorrow, our heat index will be close to 110. We'll bring in a good chance of a shower or thunderstorm for Wednesday night, a 40% chance of a shower or storm early Thursday. From the Arkansas Now Weather Center, I'm meteorologist Laura Huckabee.
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3: Hi everyone, partly sunny skies as we make it through the afternoon. Temperatures continue to climb. We'll top out in the mid-90s, our heat index just above 100. Tonight, clear skies, a low of 75. It'll be hotter tomorrow for Wednesday. We'll have sunshine with a high of 102. And tomorrow, our heat index will be close to 110. We'll bring in a good chance of a shower or thunderstorm for Wednesday night, a 40% chance of a shower or storm early Thursday. From the Arkansas Now Weather Center, I'm meteorologist Laura Huckabee.

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1: Here's the latest headlines in the Arkansas Now newsroom. According to storm reports posted online by the National Weather Service, two people were injured in Pulaski County after a large oak tree was blown down onto a vehicle on Batesville Pike in Sherwood. The extent of the two people's injuries was unknown, but they were taken to a local hospital. Another person was injured in Conway County after a camper was blown over near Lake Overcup. A proposal for a 3,000-bed state prison in Franklin County has been canceled, with corrections officials quietly working on a plan to expand existing prisons and possibly build smaller facilities across Arkansas. The cancellation of the Franklin County proposal comes less than 2 years after Governor Sarah Huckabee Sanders announced the $2 million purchase of 815 acres around Mill Creek Mountain near Charleston as part of plans to build a mega prison in a state with the third highest incarceration rate in America. The project met with local resistance and political headwinds as lawmakers refused to fund the facility. From the Arkansas Now newsroom, I'm Scotty Woodson.
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7: Hi, everyone. Partly sunny skies as we make it through the afternoon. Temperatures continue to climb. We'll top out in the mid-90s, our heat index just above 100. Tonight, clear skies, a low of 75. It'll be hotter tomorrow for Wednesday. We'll have sunshine with a high of 102. And tomorrow, our heat index will be close to 110. We'll bring in a good chance of a shower or thunderstorm for Wednesday night, a 40% chance of a shower or storm early Thursday. From the Arkansas Now Weather Center, I'm meteorologist Laura Huckabee. Holy

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1: 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September corn at 463 and a quarter, down 1 3/4, with December corn at 488, down 1.5. September soybeans 12 3/4, down a quarter, with November soybeans 12 16 3/4, up 3/4. September wheat at 664 1/2, down 10 1/4. December wheat at 681 1/4, down 8. October cotton at 84.12, up 5, with December cotton at 85.41, down 7. September rice 14 24 1/2, up 7 cents. November rice at 14 68, up 5 1/2. Moving on to livestock now. August live cattle 224.90, up 35. October live cattle 218.92 1/2, up 15. August feeder cattle 339.22 1/2, down 75. September feeder cattle 333.35, up 40. October lane hogs at 80.72 1/2, down $1. With December lane hogs at 70.92 1/2, down 160. That's your EAB Market Countdown, and I'm Scotty Woodson. Have a great day.
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1: ABC News, I'm Michelle Franzen. In Pennsylvania, the alleged ringleader of a cocaine drug ring involving Penn State fraternity members and houses surrendered today. State Attorney General David Sunday says former student Agostino Abatiello was arraigned, 13 others also charged.
2: The evidence showed that cocaine was primarily packaged at the fraternity houses and that packaging was done by fraternity brothers and oftentimes pledges.
1: And state officials say they are cooperating with the investigation. In Ohio, the mayor of Toledo confirming that two employees from Brent Industries died following an explosion and fire. The cause of the explosion remains under investigation. The U.S. and Iran continue to battle for control over the Strait of Hormuz. President Trump claiming now that the strait is under a U.S. territory. Iran calls that claim delusional. Liberia announced it will receive up to 1,200 deportees from the U.S., marking the largest deportation arrangements with the Trump administrations. This is ABC News.
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8: Hi everyone, partly sunny skies as we make it through the afternoon. Temperatures continue to climb. We'll top out in the mid-90s, our heat index just above 100. Tonight, clear skies, a low of 75. It'll be hotter tomorrow for Wednesday. We'll have sunshine with a high of 102. And tomorrow, our heat index will be close to 110. We'll bring in a good chance of a shower or thunderstorm for Wednesday night, a 40% chance of a shower or storm early Thursday. From the Arkansas Now Weather Center, I'm meteorologist Laura Huckabee.

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5: Hi everyone, partly sunny skies as we make it through the afternoon. Temperatures continue to climb. We'll top out in the mid-90s, our heat index just above 100. Tonight, clear skies, a low of 75. It'll be hotter tomorrow for Wednesday. We'll have sunshine with a high of 102. And tomorrow, our heat index will be close to 110. We'll bring in a good chance of a shower or thunderstorm for Wednesday night, a 40% chance of a shower or storm early Thursday. From the Arkansas Now Weather Center, I'm meteorologist Laura Huckabee.

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1: Here are the latest headlines from the Arkansas Now newsroom. Wind damage from storms Monday afternoon and evening left at least three people injured and caused power outages across the state. National Weather Service officials say a prolonged period of dangerous heat in Arkansas is forecasted to last until at least Sunday. High temperatures are expected to be in the upper 90s to low 100s across the state. After an Arkansas State Police investigation, the 5th Judicial District prosecutor has made the determination that a Franklin County deputy was justified in using deadly force during a May shooting. Deputies responded to a reported stabbing where two people were found fatally stabbed. Investigators say Patrick Poole, who was accused of killing the two victims, later resisted arrest and tried to take a deputy's weapon. And on Monday, the Arkansas Forestry Division reported that 64 of the state's 75 counties were under an active burn ban. For updates, you can visit arkfireinfo.org. 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
5: Hi everyone, partly sunny skies as we make it through the afternoon. Temperatures continue to climb. We'll top out in the mid-90s, our heat index just above 100. Tonight, clear skies, a low of 75. It'll be hotter tomorrow for Wednesday. We'll have sunshine with a high of 102. And tomorrow, our heat index will be close to 110. We'll bring in a good chance of a shower or thunderstorm for Wednesday night, a 40% chance of a shower or storm early Thursday. From the Arkansas Now Weather Center, I'm meteorologist Laura Huckabee.

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1: 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Hello, I'm Scotty Woodson on the EAB Ag Network with your EAB market recap. September corn at 463 and a quarter, down 1 3/4, with December corn at 488, down 1 1/2. September soybeans 12 3/4, down a quarter, with November soybeans 12 16 3/4, up 3/4. September wheat at 664 1/2, down 10 1/4. December wheat at 681 1/4, down 8. October cotton at 84.12, up 5, with December cotton at 85.41, down 7. September rice 1424 1/2, up 7. November rice at 1468, up 5 1/2. Moving on to livestock now. August live cattle at 224.90, up 35. October live cattle at 218.92 1/2, up 15. August feeder cattle at 339.22 1/2, down 75. September feeder cattle at 333.35, up 40. October lane hogs at 80.72 1/2, down a dollar, with December lane hogs at 70.92 1/2, down 160. 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
1: ABC News, I'm Michelle Franzen. Talks are off between the U.S. and Iran, and the Strait of Hormuz remains blocked to most ship traffic. President Trump now warning Oman that the U.S. could carry out strikes if it continues separate talks with Iran.
2: He had done this back in May when Oman was working with Iran to come up with a plan for how the strait could be managed. Oman is a key U.S. ally in the region, so it is significant that the president is once again putting this threat on the table. But, you know, to see him do that, it seems unlikely, given that we haven't seen U.S. strikes against Iran in several weeks at this point. But Oman has tried to play this role of mediator, working with Iran to come up with a strategy for the strait.
1: ABC's Karen Travers. It's primary day across four states. GOP-led redistricting maps in place in Florida that could shape which party controls Congress. And ZZ Top drummer Frank Beard has died. Beard, along with Billy Gibbons and Dusty Hill, were the original members of the band. This is ABC News.
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7: Hi everyone, partly sunny skies as we make it through the afternoon. Temperatures continue to climb. We'll top out in the mid-90s, our heat index just above 100. Tonight, clear skies, a low of 75. It'll be hotter tomorrow for Wednesday. We'll have sunshine with a high of 102. And tomorrow, our heat index will be close to 110. We'll bring in a good chance of a shower or thunderstorm for Wednesday night, a 40% chance of a shower or storm early Thursday. From the Arkansas Now Weather Center, I'm meteorologist Laura Huckabee.

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6: Hi, everyone. Partly sunny skies as we make

get through the afternoon. Temperatures continue to climb. We'll top out in the mid-90s, our heat index just above 100. Tonight, clear skies, a low of 75. It'll be hotter tomorrow for Wednesday. We'll have sunshine with a high of 102. And tomorrow, our heat index will be close to 110. We'll bring in a good chance of a shower or thunderstorm for Wednesday night, a 40% chance of a shower or storm early Thursday. From the Arkansas Now Weather Center, I'm meteorologist Laura Huckabee.

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1: Here's this hour's headlines from the Arkansas Now newsroom. A Franklin County deputy was justified in using deadly force during a May shooting. Deputies responded to a reported stabbing where two people were found fatally stabbed. Investigators say Patrick Poole, who was accused of killing the two victims, later resisted arrest and tried to take a deputy's weapon. A second deputy then shot Poole twice. The 5th Judicial District Prosecutor made the determination following an Arkansas State Police investigation. And the University of Arkansas is expecting another record enrollment. The fall semester began on Monday with about 7,000 incoming freshmen. And the Razorback Marching Band has been invited to perform in the Macy's Thanksgiving Day Parade in November 2027. It will be the band's first appearance in the parade and the fourth different Arkansas band to perform in the event. From the Arkansas Now Newsroom, I'm Hannah Campbell.
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5: Hi everyone, partly sunny skies as we make it through the afternoon. Temperatures continue to climb. We'll top out in the mid-90s, our heat index just above 100. Tonight, clear skies, a low of 75. It'll be hotter tomorrow for Wednesday. We'll have sunshine with a high of 102. And tomorrow, our heat index will be close to 110. We'll bring in a good chance of a shower or thunderstorm for Wednesday night, a 40% chance of a shower or storm early Thursday. From the Arkansas Now Weather Center, I'm meteorologist Laura Huckabee.

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daddy's shoulders off to bed. Old sleepyhead, that's my boy. 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A teddy bear named Fred.

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1: ABC News, I'm Michelle Franzen. In Pennsylvania, the alleged ringleader of a cocaine drug ring involving Penn State fraternity members and houses surrendered today. State Attorney General David Sunday says former student Agostino Abbiatello was arraigned and 13 others also charged.
2: The evidence showed that cocaine was primarily packaged at the fraternity houses and that packaging was done by fraternity brothers and oftentimes pledges.
1: And state officials say they're cooperating with the investigation. The battle over reopening the Strait of Hormuz heating up. President Trump claims the strait is now U.S. territory. Iran calls that claim delusional. Primary races taking place across four states today, including Florida. President Trump, who continues to criticize the use of mail-in ballots, cast his own ballot by mail. Bill Rasmussen, the co-founder of ESPN back in 1979, has died. ESPN historian Mike Soltis says the 93-year-old died at his Florida home. This is ABC News.
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7: Hi, everyone. Skies are going to be clear tonight as temperatures settle in the mid-70s. Tomorrow for Wednesday, it's going to be a very hot day. We'll have sunshine with a high of 102, but that heat index is going to be close to 110. We'll bring in a 50% chance of showers and storms Wednesday night. That could cool us off just a little bit, and we need the water. We'll have a few spotty showers and storms around for the first part of Thursday. The rest of Thursday will be sunny with a high of 94 degrees. From the Arkansas Now Weather Center, I'm meteorologist Laura Huckabee. Oh.

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5: Hi everyone, skies are going to be clear tonight as temperatures settle in the mid-70s. Tomorrow for Wednesday, it's going to be a very hot day. We'll have sunshine with a high of 102, but that heat index is going to be close to 110. We'll bring in a 50% chance of showers and storms Wednesday night. That could cool us off just a little bit, and we need the water. We'll have a few spotty showers and storms around for the first part of Thursday. The rest of Thursday will be sunny with a high of 94 degrees. From the Arkansas Now Weather Center, I'm meteorologist Laura Huckabee.

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2: Hello, everyone. It's time now for an EAB News update. The Wynn School Board has changed architects for the rebuild of Wynn High School. The district is no longer working with Memphis-based Arch 1010. The Wynn School Board, in a meeting last night, hired Little Rock-based Polk Stanley Wilcox to finish the project. Polk Stanley has been partnering with Arch 1010 on the project, which is about a year away from completion. No reason was given as to why the district ended its relationship with Arch 1010. That agreement ended suddenly at 5 p.m. last Friday. Foul play is not suspected in the weekend death of a Forest City attorney. Forest City Police Department reports that first responders were called to the residence of Jennifer Hickey Collins Saturday after she was found unresponsive in a swimming pool. Collins was removed from the pool by first responders, who then tried to revive her. She was pronounced dead at the scene. While foul play is not suspected, Collins's body has been sent to the Arkansas State Medical Examiner for an autopsy to determine the cause and time of death. The Quitman County Tax Assessor, a Quitman Board member, school board member, and candidates for Cross County Assessor and Saline County Sheriff have signed statements with the Arkansas Ethics Commission after complaints were filed against them. They are Crittenden County Assessor Kim Hollowell, Cross County Assessor candidate Dana Milton, Saline County Sheriff candidate Richard Friend, and Quitman School Board member Luke Finley. A complaint was filed against Hollowell that she violated a state law by using a subscription-based mapping software. Hollowell was the incumbent and won a primary in March. She has no opponent in November. Milton agreed to an ethics commission finding that she violated state law by failing to timely file an annual campaign finance report. She won the Republican primary and is unopposed in November. Arkansas head baseball coach Dave Van Horn has signed an extension that will keep him in Fayetteville through the 2031 season. The deal, valued at $2.1 million a year, will replace the 10-year contract the coach signed in 2021. He would receive a bonus if the Hogs win a College World Series championship. 2027 season will be Van Horn's 39th as a collegiate baseball coach and his 25th as the coach of the Arkansas Razorbacks.

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2: Hi everyone, skies are going to be clear tonight as temperatures settle in the mid-70s. Tomorrow for Wednesday, it's going to be a very hot day. We'll have sunshine with a high of 102, but that heat index is going to be close to 110. We'll bring in a 50% chance of showers and storms Wednesday night. That could cool us off just a little bit, and we need the water. We'll have a few spotty showers and storms around for the first part of Thursday. The rest of Thursday will be sunny with a high of 94 degrees. From the Arkansas Now Weather Center, I'm meteorologist Laura Huckabee.

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1: Hey guys, it's Jason.
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1: ABC News, I'm Michelle Franzen. Pennsylvania's Attorney General announced Agostino Abbiatello, the alleged leader of the cocaine trafficking ring involving Penn State University students and frat houses, surrendered today. ABC's Matt Rivers has details.
2: Officials say the group brought in kilos of cocaine at a time in 2023 and 2024, making trips to Philadelphia and New York City to refill their supplies. Former students Agostino Abbiatello, Thomas Robinson, and three others facing federal corrupt organizations and conspiracy charges, among others. Eight others facing misdemeanor charges. The parent of one student charged for allegedly interfering with the investigation.
1: Penn State University officials say the school is cooperating with law enforcement. Voters across four states casting ballots today ahead of the midterm elections. In Florida, recent Republican-led redistricting maps are in effect. The races could determine control in the House and Senate. On Wall Street, uncertainty over the war in Iran pushing oil prices up and stocks lower. This is ABC News.
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8: Hi everyone, skies are going to be clear tonight as temperatures settle in the mid-70s. Tomorrow for Wednesday, it's going to be a very hot day. We'll have sunshine with a high of 102, but that heat index is going to be close to 110. We'll bring in a 50% chance of showers and storms Wednesday night. That could cool us off just a little bit, and we need the water. We'll have a few spotty showers and storms around for the first part of Thursday. The rest of Thursday will be sunny with a high of 94 degrees. From the Arkansas Now Weather Center, I'm meteorologist Laura Huckabee.

0: TV was black and white, but the songs always had color. 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

70s. Tomorrow for Wednesday, it's going to be a very hot day. We'll have sunshine with a high of 102, but that heat index is going to be close to 110. We'll bring in a 50% chance of showers and storms Wednesday night. That could cool us off just a little bit, and we need the water. We'll have a few spotty showers and storms around for the first part of Thursday. The rest of Thursday will be sunny with a high of 94 degrees. From the Arkansas Now Weather Center, I'm meteorologist Laura Huckabee.

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1: Here is this hour's headlines from the Arkansas Now Newsroom. The Benton Police Department has issued the all clear following a reported threat that prompted multiple school lockdowns this morning. Officials confirm all students and staff are safe. The investigation began around 9:36 a.m. when dispatch received a call claiming a person outside Benton High School had a bag containing guns and was planning a shooting. And the Arkansas Department of Agriculture has launched a real-time dashboard for residents to track wildfires in the state. The dashboard displays current wildfire totals and acres affected, as well as the general location of individual wildfires. And the Planters Nutmobile is making a stop in Hot Springs later this month. Mid-America Science Museum will host the free outdoor event on Wednesday, August 26, from 9 a.m. to 11 a.m. From the Arkansas Now Newsroom, I'm Hannah Campbell.
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4: Hi, everyone. Skies are going to be clear tonight as temperatures settle in the mid-70s. Tomorrow for Wednesday, it's going to be a very hot day. We'll have sunshine with a high of 102, but that heat index is going to be close to 110. We'll bring in a 50% chance of showers and storms Wednesday night. That could cool us off just a little bit, and we need the water. We'll have a few spotty showers and storms around for the first part of Thursday. The rest of Thursday will be sunny with a high of 94 degrees. From the Arkansas Now Weather Center, I'm meteorologist Laura Huckabee.

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1: ABC News, I'm Dave Packer. It's primary day in Wyoming, Alaska, and Florida. That state has a new congressional map and what could be a history-making gubernatorial primary. It's also a runoff election in California. A new map posted by President Trump on social media claims that the Strait of Hormuz is now U.S. territory. The president also says the U.S. blockade there remains in full force and effect.
2: We heard a very forceful response from the Iranians just about the state of negotiations. They say the Strait of Hormuz will not open until the U.S. blockade is lifted, until the frozen assets are released, until they're able to sell oil again, and also they say until the threats and military options are off the table.
1: ABC's Karen Travers. A police manhunt for a mass